0: XYZ with Eric Zachary. First and foremost and most responsibly.
1: Okay.
0: I got that word out.
1: Yeah, you did.
0: Happy Friday.
1: Happy Friday, Eric.
0: The weekend is here. Spooky season is here. Your first Friday of October.
1: Ooh.
0: I've already seen a couple people dressed for Halloween parties.
1: No,
0: I didn't know.
1: You have not.
0: I swear, walking into work, I was like, your first Friday, that's the first Halloween party of the season?
1: We got to pump the... You guys are too thirsty.
0: Yeah, well, speaking of thirst, like pumpkin spice, that's what you focus on for the first 2 weeks.
1: Right, please.
0: You got to have this like autumn transition.
1: Right.
0: And then the back 2 weekends are when you can be like
1: there
0: a sexy cat or a
1: ease into it.
0: Sexy
1: or,
0: ghost.
1: Or a regular cat.
0: Or
1: regular ghost.
0: Sexy, I don't know, Rudy Giuliani.
1: Or don't dress up as regular Rudy Judy. I mean, I guess if you got to be Rudy, be a sexy Rudy.
0: I was just
1: Rudy.
0: Thinking of like, who's the most absurd costume I could think of?
1: Yeah.
0: You just got to be real sweaty. It's XYZ with Eric Zachary.
2: 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Yeah. 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
1: It's definitely a common thread in at least like TV shows. If someone's been adopted or doesn't know who their dad or their mom is, like their birth parent, you it's not unusual to hear of that kid assuming like maybe there's someone famous and whoever knew.
2: Yes.
1: It turns out that does happen.
2: This is a crazy story.
1: XYZ with their exactly your XYZ ENT Entertainment Report, all brought to you by O'Reilly Auto Parts. Yeah, this dude found out 50 years into life that his father is Michael McDonald.
3: Tell me about yourself. What do you do? And so he said, well, I'm a musician. And he went on to tell me that, in fact, looks like we'll be touring this summer and we'll be stopping in St. Louis. And then I finally said, are you Michael McDonald?
1: Wow.
2: That's ridiculous.
1: Now, you don't need to know who Michael McDonald is other than just legendary singer.
2: What a fool believes.
1: Songwriter.
2: Doobie Brothers.
1: I'm just saying, there's some people that may not recognize that name.
2: Sure.
1: But
2: sure.
1: Yeah, it's a very famous, very legendary musician, especially 100%. Someone that age, to be like, there's a good chance he saw Michael McDonald in concert.
2: Oh, yeah. No, I mean, like, because he's from St. Louis, I mean, both of them, obviously. But what's wild to me is, like, this guy's, like, 58.
1: Why now?
2: Yeah, like, I mean, well, basically one of Michael McDonald's kids did a 23andMe and found, he was just like excited that he had a half brother out there.
1: Sure.
2: Connects with him and he's like, oh, I actually don't know who my parents are. Like, I was adopted.
1: Yeah.
2: So he was like, all right, I'm going to tell your mom and dad.
1: Right.
2: And I'll let them explain to you
1: the situation.
2: Yeah, who they are. And he's like, he has no idea that his dad is Michael McDonald.
1: Maybe my dad's George Clooney.
2: I mean, wouldn't that be cool, though?
1: I look too much like my father.
2: Yeah.
1: Also, he was there. So, like,
2: yes. Yeah. Your dad was very present.
1: Yeah. That's wild, though, to grow up. And it sounds like he did okay for himself. You know, it's always a scary situation when you don't know if you have to give a kid up at how they're going to do in life.
2: Right. Right.
1: But yeah, that sounds like it was a pretty cool moment. And I would hope he got VIP backstage.
2: At the very least.
1: Yeah. Like, imagine being Michael McDonald's band and being like, who's this new guy? And he's like, oh, this is my new son.
2: My newest son.
1: XYZ with Eric Zachary. Your XYZ ENT Entertainment Report, all brought to you by O'Reilly Auto Parts.
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11: Here's your updated forecast for North Iowa and southern Minnesota. Lows around 43 tonight under partly cloudy skies. Winds out of the southeast around 5 miles per hour. Daytime highs approaching 65. Tomorrow, mainly clear skies. Tomorrow night, lows level off around 50. Sunny skies and dry Sunday and Monday with highs in the mid-60s. And that's your forecast from North Iowa and southern Minnesota's weather leader, Star 106. Right now, it's 63 degrees.
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0: Daddy Netflix, or as you may know him, Ted Sarandos, the CEO of Netflix, is saying that the platform is not growing fast enough.
1: Yeah, I don't like hearing about billionaires' problems, but basically he's saying because they are not using AI or generative platforms, mm-hmm. Like Netflix is down like maybe like 2% from what it was

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0: No, probably
1: come,
0: not.
1: Come on.
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0: Mom's hot take on XYZ with their exact reads, all brought to you by T-Mobile. My mom joins the show to provide her perspective on what's trending. Hi, Mom. Today, you wanted to talk about...
1: Celebrities in general. I think that the whole cycle of celebrities, we need to talk about being more positive than negative and less invasive.
0: Less invasive of celebrities.
2: You want to be nicer to the people at the top.
1: Yes.
0: Yeah. The 1%ers need a chance,
2: right,
0: Jordan.
2: Right. Okay.
0: We'll talk about that next. First, can we talk about how you're doing this from a storage unit?
1: It's not a storage unit. It is my own personal open air space closet.
0: You look like you're in a thrift consignment shop right now.
1: That's exactly the look I was going for. Thank you.
0: Okay. All right. I don't know if she redecorated the studio or she moved into Home Goods. One of the two. Mom's hot take is coming up next.
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2: Mom's hot take on XYZ with Eric Zachary. My mom joining the show to provide her perspective on what's trending in pop culture and today.
3: Hello.
2: You were German, man? Hello.
3: Hello.
2: My mom joining the show, all thanks to T-Mobile, because today you wanted to talk about not just...
3: Be nicer to celebrities. Let's get them back on a pedestal. I know that sounds ridiculous,
2: but it does.
3: I think we're just bringing their dirty laundry too much into
2: You don't like the Real Housewives angle of it all, is what you're saying?
3: No, I don't. I never have. I've never watched those shows. Honestly, everybody thinks I would be the one to watch them, and I have. I've never watched an episode of The Kardashians. I've never watched an episode of The Real Housewives.
4: Mm-hmm. Sure.
3: Or any of those things.
2: So you like the illusion that all celebrities are sweet and kind and fairy godmothers, and we should only see the best of them.
3: I like the illusion of just being nicer to celebrities. Lately in the news, you've heard a lot of bad things about some of these celebrities and their children. And it's like, just stop. We don't need to go there. Let's just stop.
2: Okay. I agree with you. If you're referring to like celebrities that are going through hardships, like I don't think we need to spotlight that for drama.
4: For sure, yeah.
2: There are celebrities that are on an occasion exposed because they're just not good people and they treat people awfully.
4: Poorly, yeah.
2: And that's getting exposed more than it used to because...
3: Like, oh...
2: Like who?
3: J-Lo?
4: What's J-Lo?
2: What did J-Lo do?
3: She seems like she's not a nice person. A lot of people are really getting mad at her right now.
2: So you just went from let's be nicer to celebrities to just
4: I don't think that person's
2: throwing
4: good.
2: A dart in the dark and hitting Jennifer Lopez?
3: I just watched something and then they were saying like she's over. Like don't be that way anymore. Or Taylor Swift, what is she, 40? She needs to start acting a little bit nicer.
2: Do you know what the word integrity means? Like or moral leg to stand on?
3: Sure, I can get down and dirty with the best of them.
4: No, we know, we know, we know. We're not asking for that. Please don't do that.
2: Well, I'm saying don't do what I just did. But hey, if we're gonna do it, yeah. All right. XYZ with Eric Zachary, Mom's Hot Take. It's all brought to you by T-Mobile.
3: Sorry, Taylor.
2: It's better over here. 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
15: There's a forecast for North Iowa and Southern Minnesota. Lows around 43 tonight under partly cloudy skies. Winds out of the southeast around 5 miles per hour. Daytime highs approaching 65. Tomorrow, mainly clear skies. Tomorrow night, lows level off around 50. Sunny skies and dry Sunday and Monday with highs in the mid-60s. And that's your forecast from North Iowa and Southern Minnesota's weather leader, Star 106. Currently 55.

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0: Zara Larsson has had nothing short of an insanely major year, which is so exciting as a fan of hers. We both are, for so long.
1: Of course.
0: Yeah. You know, she's had success, but this year has been
1: it's gotten to a new level now.
0: Next level. And I actually had talked to her 3 years ago, right when she, a lot of people don't know she did this. She purchased her masters.
1: Right. Yeah.
0: She owns the rights to her music. She owns her catalog. So now when songs like Lush Life and Symphony are recently going re-viral, Midnight Sun's doing huge, she's making money.
1: Cash.
0: And we just got the chance to catch up with her and talk about both my conversation with her 3 years ago and where she's at right now. Our clip with Zara Larsson is coming up next on XYZ.
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1: I got a really cool opportunity to talk to Zara Larsson 3 years ago in a really relaxed setting. We were in the recording studio, and her and I talked a lot about music because she had just, a lot of people don't know this, bought her catalog.
2: Huge.
1: Her master. Songs that even she didn't write, but now she was on. Now she owns songs like Lush Life, like Symphony, which is going viral.
2: The biggest ones.
1: And now, of course, her current music as well. Just got the chance to catch up with her again to talk about how those two things correlate 3 years later. She was making an investment 3 years ago. Now she's making real money.
2: Bank.
1: Here's a conversation with Zara Larsson.
3: You also 3 years ago told me that you had purchased your catalog and you purchased your masters.
4: Yeah,
1: do you remember deciding... Like, was there a moment you're like, I need to get my catalog at some point?
4: It's a rarity for it to happen. The majority of it, like, for me now is, feels like, because it's not even for me right now. It might be for my kids.
1: Sure.
4: And it's an investment. You know, you're 100% right. But the stream of income is, like, so much higher now. And then I just know that it's in my name. And then in a few years, you know, I'll own all the masters 100% and all the copyright and all the... Just know every song that I've been a part of. And it took a long time. It took a couple of years, a few years for sure, to really reach that agreement. It's really nice. I feel like a boss.
3: Everyone's seeing Lush Life pop up right now. And they're like, oh, that's so cool. It's like breaking top 40. And it's
4: right.
3: And I'm like, do you know how much money she's making right now? That let's talk about that part.
4: No, like, that's so insane. Isn't that funny how that happened?
2: That worked
4: Lush
2: out.
4: Life is 10
3: it's not
4: years
3: a, yeah,
4: old.
3: And that's not even a song you wrote. And first,
4: no.
3: it's really unique to be able to get the chance to own that kind of a master.
4: It really is. I was even thinking about, like, it blew up because I had this amazing girl come up on stage and do the dance with me, which was completely unprepared. And then she just made the dance blow up.
3: The stream numbers go up too. And
4: crazy.
3: Don't let, she's very nice and very happy, but this is a boss right here. We talked a lot of business last time.

0: I see a headline like this and it comes off as a threat.
1: 100%.
0: Fast and the Furious, after however many movies about family and Vin Diesel, is now getting a TV series on Peacock.
1: Yes.
0: Produced by
1: Vin Diesel himself.
0: Of course, because that check is never ending for his family.
1: Well, see, I think it should have ended at some point. There's no shade. Like, it's obviously a huge franchise, but things need to end. It's not for Fast and Furious. This was in NBC's upfronts that, you know, this is totally going to happen. It's been greenlit for Peacock, so it could be a little edgier.
0: Is he going to be in it, or is it like a new origin story?
1: As of right now, all we know is that he is executive producing it.
0: Okay.
1: They do have showrunners attached to it, but nothing if he's going to, I'm sure it's Vin
0: He'll
1: Diesel.
0: He'll make a cameo.
1: He'll make a cameo, if anything. Mm-hmm. But, you know, it's also like 25 years of Fast and Furious because it came out in 2001.
0: Got it.
1: So it's
0: They're getting the rides at Universal.
1: Yeah, yeah. They're doing everything.
0: Start powdering up the bald head now for the camera. But Vin Diesel, executive producing a new Fast and the Furious TV show on Peacock.
2: 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Yeah. 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

0: Windy Fridays on XYZ with Eric Zachary. It's all brought to you by Progressive Insurance. Audrey every week looking at the charts, songs that are currently playing on the radio, and finding any artist who have a very similar sound or a same vibe.
1: That's right.
0: Adela has a big song called Ain't in L.A. It was in the new Nicole Kidman movie.
1: Well, no, she's got that song, Nicole Kidman.
0: Oh.
1: Yeah.
0: I just assumed Nicole Kidman and that's a movie.
1: No, no, no.
0: Anyway, it's this song right here. Got it. So she's got a song called Ain't in L.A.
1: Yes.
0: I'm going to let Jordan do the talking. Indie Fridays is coming up next on XYZ.
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1: Indie Fridays on XYZ with Eric Zachary. Audrey reviewing the pop charts, the top 40 charts, yep. Finding songs that are currently trending like Adela. It's called Ain't in LA. And then going to find some indie artists that also deserve some spotlight that have a similar sound. So that's here right. Is this week's Indie Friday, the 1st of October.
2: It's XYZ. I'm Audrey, and this is Indie Friday, where we take a song from the charts and find a couple of indie artists you may not have heard of with the same vibe. Here's the song you already know. This is Adela with Ain't in LA. Adela is definitely a newer one to the charts. She's kind of this like bubblegum anti-princess. One thing that I learned about her that I didn't know is that she was actually almost a member of Cat's Eye from the like game show that they did to create that band. But she's been making a lot of really fun music recently, but she doesn't have all that much out. So let's get started with our indie artist. Without further ado, this is Ashley Sienna with Aphrodite.

Ashley Sienna is Canadian. She is originally from Toronto, Canada. She is 23 years old. She actually also kind of got her start on TikTok, like a lot of these artists are. She blew up originally on TikTok in 2020 for her what she called manifestation music, which I think you can hear a lot in this song. She has this moody, ethereal sound that Adele kind of gets into from time to time. So again, go check her out. This is Ashley Sienna with Aphrodite. And next up, this is Sam Short with Puppy.

0: Sam Short is originally from Oregon, but now she's living in LA. She made that move to work on her music. She also is another one of these TikTok artists. She had the song Already Mine blow up. That had over 30 million views in just a few months. So she kind of had like a really quick track to getting to where she is today. But she is working on a little bit of fun rebranding. She's working on a new personal project called Earth Girl. Her EP for that, her debut EP for that, will be out next Friday. So go ahead, check her out. This is Sam Short with Puppy. And this has been Indie Friday on XYZ. And if you have any artists that you want to share or anybody that you would like to recommend, feel free to go ahead and shoot us a DM at XYZ Content. And that's pretty much it. Have a great day. Bye.
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1: Anyway, there we go. A little bit of Audrey today because she took Friday off. 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
9: Here's your updated forecast for North Iowa and Southern Minnesota. Lows dip down to about 43 tonight under partly cloudy skies, southeasterly winds around 5 miles per hour. Mainly sunny skies tomorrow. High temperatures reach up to 65. Lows level off around 50 tomorrow night. Clear skies. Sunny skies and dry Sunday and Monday with highs in the mid-60s. And that's your forecast from North Iowa and Southern Minnesota's weather leader, Star 106. Right now, 50.
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0: Mom's hot take on XYZ with their exact read. My mom joined the show today, as she does 3 times a week, to talk about celebrities, but more specifically, how we need to be nicer to the rich and famous.
1: I'd rather be a Pollyanna. I'd rather be like talking nice about people than negative. I can talk negative just like the worst person.
0: Okay, in the same breath of the hot take of you saying
1: I was giving you an example.
0: You said we need to be nicer, and you're like, what does Jennifer Coolidge have to offer?
1: I was being, see, that's my example. I can do it too, but I don't want to do that.
0: But you do it exclusively with me when we're not on the air.
2: Right.
0: Like, I grew up with my mom like criticizing news anchors' hairstyles. She's like, I don't understand what that look is.
1: Yeah. No, I said I don't want to wear a newscaster hairstyle.
0: That's okay. Not how that went at all. That's revisionist history. Mom's hot take. If you want to listen or watch it back on demand, you can just search us wherever you get your podcast or whenever you watch your video podcast, XYZ with Eric Zachary.
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4: 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Yeah. Star 106.

0: is facing a pretty massive uh-oh moment after she got caught offering extra credit to her students if they donated to her GoFundMe, which happened to be her going to Ecuador. Now, a couple components here. XYZ with Eric Zachary. One, I cannot agree with what she did. I can, as a teacher, understand, like, hey, if you want some extra credit for something that's going to fund a good cause, because in her head, this was for like a mission trip or something.
1: Yeah, she was doing a medical mission trip down to Ecuador. So it wasn't just like, oh, give me money so I can go vacation.
0: Sure. But it was like, if you donate, you can get a better grade kind of thing.
1: Right.
0: And then because like it wasn't run through like a World Health Organization or something, it's just her money.
1: Just her GoFundMe.
0: She's claiming that she went to go do this mission trip. Maybe she did, maybe she didn't. But as a teacher, you can't ask for money from your students.
1: That's a bribe.
0: So she was fired, as she should have been.
1: Yep.
0: But as it got more publicity, now the government was like, wait, that's not only wrong, that's illegal.
1: Yeah, basically, once she got fired, she went to apply for unemployment benefits. Because they do a rather small investigation, you know, so that you can get those benefits. They were like, wait, there's some legal issues here.
0: Yeah.
1: So as of now, she's being denied unemployment benefits. She could be charged further.
0: That's crazy.
1: Yes.
0: I want to dance around this carefully. As someone that teaches a college course, right? And obviously it's different with like college kids. I'm dealing with full-blown adults as opposed to high school kids.
1: Yeah,
0: I have offered extra credit opportunities for something that first and foremost benefits the student.
1: Right.
0: Like, for example, like we'll have like performances or events at our studios.
1: Yes.
0: I'm not charging the kids money to do that.
1: No.
0: But I will say, hey, if you come participate in this, I'll give you extra credit. Yeah. There's a small part that benefits me or our studio because we get an audience out of it.
1: Sure.
0: But like, it's not a requirement. Again, there's no money exchanged.
1: Right.
0: And it's not weird for, I know there's teachers around the country. They're like, hey, if you donate clothes for like a clothes drive for the winter or something, you can get extra credit. I think had this been a more organized mission trip, then, and it wasn't money. It wasn't like, hey, you donate like dollars, like you're donating time, effort, or like coats or something, clothes, or I don't know, some sort of supplies, then it would be a little different. But yeah, you just can't ask kids for cash.
1: Yeah, the money thing, I think, is the big issue. And, you know, it's always a slippery slope when people are like, oh, GoFundMe, go to that page, give me this money. Where's that money going? Do we even know? So,
0: and I mean, I've run a GoFundMe for my father when we were struggling to get him some health care and whatnot.
1: Yeah, yeah.
0: And I appropriated the funds the right way, but I was a little shocked of like, oh, there's no checks and balances here.
1: Right, exactly.
0: So like when you see these like fake GoFundMes out there, they have no way to know how that money is used.
1: That's
0: so be very careful about where you donate money and how you donate money.
1: Yeah.
0: And don't donate money to your teachers so they can go to Ecuador. It's XYZ.
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7: Here's your updated forecast for North Iowa and southern Minnesota. Lows dip down to about 43 tonight under partly cloudy skies. Southeasterly winds around 5 miles per hour. Mainly sunny skies tomorrow. High temperatures reach up to 65. Lows level off around 50 tomorrow night. Clear skies. Sunny skies and dry Sunday and Monday with highs in the mid-60s. And that's your forecast from North Iowa and southern Minnesota's weather leader, Star 106. Right now, 50.
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0: This is going to be a Netflix movie in
1: 100%.
0: Yeah, I don't know, 6 months, a year. A man who was adopted as a child, never knew his birth parents, so I was curious, as most adopted kids are, but he went on to have a great life. In his 50s, someone reached out to him on 23andMe and said, hey, I think you're my half-brother.
1: Yeah.
0: This guy's like, oh, cool. I've always wanted to know more about my family. Yep. Not that he's holding a grudge or anything. Turns out his biological father is Michael McDonald.
1: Yes, of the Doobie Brothers.
0: The singer.
1: Yeah.
0: So when the half-brother that reached out was like, hey, just a heads up, didn't tell them his real dad is famous.
1: Right.
0: Was like, I'll let them handle that.
1: Yeah.
0: Only for Michael McDonald and this now 50-year-old to connect and be like, dad?
1: It's just a crazy story. It's awesome. I would love that to happen. I mean, I like my dad a lot, but I would love for a situation.
0: Be Michael McDonald. Yeah.
1: Dude, I love What a Fool Believes. That's such a good
0: Jordan,
1: song.
0: Jordan, who would you trade your dad in for? It's XYZ.
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0: XYZ with Derek Zachary. It's coming up next every Friday. We do Drink and Think, where either Jordan, myself, Audrey, or sometimes our friends that are in the music industry, like Shano,
1: yes,
0: will head to the bar and do a little pop culture trivia with people who have been
1: drinking,
0: imbibing.
1: Yes.
0: Mm-hmm. Here's just a clip of this week's Drink and Think, which is airing next.
2: How tall are you?
3: 5'2".
2: God. You need a car seat. God!
0: I don't remember writing the question.
1: You did write all these questions.
0: I didn't write the question. How tall are you?
1: Oh, he did a follow-up question.
0: Okay, that was Shadow really letting loose. He also was a couple tequila shots in.
1: Yeah.
0: Drink and Think this week, all brought to you by O'Reilly Auto Parts. It's coming up next. Hang on.
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1: Every week on XYZ with Eric Zachary, we head to the bars to test people who are enjoying a few adult beverages on pop culture trivia. And sometimes we have guest hosts like Shanno, who is a singer, songwriter, musician, rapper out of Chicago.
2: That's right.
1: This is his second drink and think where he's jumped in as guest host.
2: Yes.
1: Here we go. First drink and think of October.
3: Yo, we back here with your boy Shanno with drink and think. We back here with
4: Tierra.
3: Today is National Secret Day.
5: No, it's not.
3: Tell me something you haven't told anybody. Go ahead, get your...
4: That guy that I had told y'all I wasn't talking to no more. We might be texting again.
3: What's his name?
4: DJ.
3: Who?
4: DJ.
3: Found who DJ
5: Her
3: is.
5: Friends weren't happy
3: but
5: about
3: she
5: that.
3: Back talking yeah. to him. Indeed. All right, the rumor is going viral that Florida is trying to pass a law requiring adults under the age of 5'2".
5: Under the height of 5'2".
3: You kind
5: of
3: look short. All right. To use a car seat, how tall are you?
4: 5'2".
3: God, she need a car seat. God!
1: How drunk was he?
5: Right, he was loose.
3: Go to jail for 2 years. Or go to jail until your mom gets a million views on a post, but she cannot tell she's posting about you getting out of jail.
4: Oh. Give it 2 years.
5: Okay.
3: Wow, you got no faith in your mama.
4: You know, my mom is not on social media at all, so you know.
3: You might as well go ahead and take them 2 years.
4: Exactly.
3: I feel bad. It's reported that Taylor Swift's husband, Travis Kelce, was among the victims of the multi-million-dollar Ponzi scheme. But what team does Travis Kelce play for?
4: I know they're real popular, right?
5: Right.
4: They was just in the Super Bowl.
3: Okay. Andy.
4: They colors is red or something.
3: And Andy is?
5: Yeah. Oh, man. Come this on. Is tough.
1: Yeah.
3: You
1: yeah.
3: almost there?
4: God dang.
3: I'm getting disappointed. I'm gonna need you to do better.
5: He kind of sounds like Obama.
3: Start with a K and a C.
4: I know it's Kansas City. I just.
3: Good gracious! What's okay? You're right there.
4: I don't know what the actual team is though.
5: Oh my gosh! This is painful.
1: It was brutal.
3: Good gracious! Oh, you ain't safe though. You got one more question. Okay. All right, Mariska Hargitay recently hosted the 78th annual Emmy Awards.
1: What?
3: Who does she play in? Lauder?
1: You say Indie Awards?
4: Oh, you know I know that one, right? We talk about Olivia Benson?
3: You hear me?
1: Thank God.
3: You talk about Indy? You talk about
5: Indy? Why does he keep saying Indy?
1: It's not sponsored by Indeed.com. What are you talking about, Shadow? All right, there you go. Drink and Think. If you want to watch this week's Drink and Think, you can check it out on XYZ content on Instagram. 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
10: Thomas, your State Farm agent in Mason City. Are we addicted to our phones? I was recently at a baseball game and noticed, myself included, we all had our phones in our hands. It made me wonder, how addicted are we? And is this why we text while we drive? The answer I found is absolutely 100% yes. Medical evidence suggests the action of checking our phones creates a happy response in the brain. A recent study showed that more than 90% of those surveyed know that texting while driving is dangerous, but they admit that they do it anyway, and they find ways to rationalize their behavior. 30% even state they can easily do several things at the same time, including check their phone while driving. However, 82% of people that took steps to avoid this behavior found an equal, if not greater, satisfaction from doing so, suggesting that doing the right thing is actually more gratifying. How addicted to your phone are you? And can you take steps to prevent using it while driving? Try it. Try it for one day. See if your life is better or worse. You may save a life that day.
2: In a recent forecast for North Iowa and southern Minnesota, lows dip down to about 43 tonight under partly cloudy skies. Southeasterly winds around 5 miles per hour. Mainly sunny skies tomorrow. High temperatures reach up to 65. Lows level off around 50 tomorrow night. Clear skies. Sunny skies and dry Sunday and Monday with highs in the mid-60s. And that's your forecast from North Iowa and southern Minnesota's weather leader, Star 106. Right now, it's 46 degrees.
0: 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Now your night gets better. XYZ with Eric Zachary. Yeah. Star 106.

0: XYZ with Eric Zachary. First and foremost and most responsibly.
1: Okay.
0: I got that word out.
1: Yeah, you did.
0: Happy Friday.
1: Happy Friday, Eric.
0: The weekend is here. Spooky season is here. Your first Friday of October.
1: Ooh.
0: I've already seen a couple people dressed for Halloween parties.
1: No,
0: I didn't know.
1: You have not.
0: I swear, walking into work,
1: what?
0: I was like, your first Friday, that's the first Halloween party of the season?
1: We got to pump the... You guys are too thirsty.
0: Yeah, well, speaking of thirst, like pumpkin spice, that's what you focus on for the first 2 weeks.
1: Right, please.
0: You got to have this like autumn transition.
1: Right.
0: And then the back 2 weekends are when you can be like
1: there
0: a sexy cat or
1: ease into it.
0: Sexy
1: or,
0: ghost.
1: Or regular cat.
0: Or
1: regular ghost.
0: Sexy, I don't know, Rudy Giuliani.
1: Or don't dress up as regular Rudy Judy. I mean, I guess if you got to be Rudy, be a sexy Rudy.
0: I was just
1: Rudy.
0: Thinking of like, who's the most absurd costume I could think of?
1: Yeah.
0: But you just got to be real sweaty. It's XYZ with Eric Zachary.
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1: It's definitely a common thread in at least like TV shows. If someone's been adopted or doesn't know who their dad or their mom is, like their birth parent, it's not unusual to hear of that kid assuming like,

0: maybe there's someone famous and whoever knew.
1: Yes.
0: It turns out that does happen.
1: This is a crazy story.
0: XYZ with their exact career, XYZ ENT Entertainment Report, all brought to you by O'Reilly Auto Parts. Yeah, this dude found out 50 years into life that his father is Michael McDonald.
2: Tell me about yourself. What do you do? And so he said, well, I'm a musician. And he went on to tell me that, in fact, looks like we'll be touring this summer and we'll be stopping in St. Louis. And then I finally said, are you Michael McDonald?
0: Wow.
1: That's ridiculous.
0: Now, you don't need to know who Michael McDonald is other than just legendary singer.
1: What a fool believes.
0: Songwriter.
1: Doobie Brothers.
0: I'm just saying, there's some people that may not recognize that name.
1: Sure.
0: But
1: sure.
0: Yeah, it's a very famous, very legendary musician, especially 100%. Someone that age, to be like, there's a good chance he saw Michael McDonald in concert.
1: Oh, yeah. No, I mean, like, because he's from St. Louis, I mean, both of them, obviously. But what's wild to me is, like, this guy's, like, 58.
0: Why now?
1: Yeah, like, I mean, well, basically one of Michael McDonald's kids did a 23andMe and found, he was just like excited that he had a half brother out there.
0: Sure.
1: Connects with him and he's like, oh, I actually don't know who my parents are. Like,
0: yeah.
1: I was adopted.
0: Yeah.
1: So he was like, all right, I'm going to tell your mom and dad.
0: Right.
1: And I'll let them explain to you
0: the situation.
1: Yeah, who they are. And he's like, he has no idea that his dad is Michael McDonald.
0: Maybe my dad's George Clooney.
1: I mean, wouldn't that be cool, though?
0: I look too much like my father.
1: Yeah. Your dad was very present.
0: Yeah. That's wild, though, to grow up. And it sounds like he did okay for himself. You know, it's sort of a scary situation when you don't know if you have to give a kid up at how they're going to do in life.
1: Right, right.
0: But yeah, that sounds like it was a pretty cool moment. And I would hope he got VIP backstage.
1: At the very least.
0: Yeah. Like, imagine being Michael McDonald's band and being like, who's this new guy? And he's like, oh, this is my new son.
1: My newest son.
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5: Cast for North Iowa and Southern Minnesota. Lows dip down to about 43 tonight under partly cloudy skies, southeasterly winds around 5 miles per hour. Mainly sunny skies tomorrow. High temperatures reach up to 65. Lows level off around 50 tomorrow night. Clear skies. Sunny skies and dry Sunday and Monday with highs in the mid-60s. And that's your forecast from North Iowa and Southern Minnesota's weather leader, Star 106. Right now, it's 46 degrees.
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0: Today on XYZ with Derek Zachary, my mom is tearing celebrities apart. And the irony is that her hot take originally started with, I want to be nicer to celebrities.
1: Yeah, yes.
0: And then she went on to take down Taylor Swift and Jennifer Coolidge and J-Lo.
1: And J-Lo, yeah.
0: So many. Yeah. Ted Sarandos, Daddy Netflix, is saying that Netflix is not growing fast enough. And he's got ideas how he can make it bigger.
1: Sure, buddy.
0: Hear him out. I don't know if you've heard of Netflix. There is a man who was adopted as a child who just found out his father is Michael McDonald.
1: Craziest story ever.
0: Legendary singer of the Doobie Brothers.
1: That's right.
0: The man's now 50-something.
1: Yeah, so yeah. He's up there. Yeah.
0: Dad? That's wild. Plus, Zara Larsson joining the show to talk about music business and the fact that Lush Life becoming popular again is quite literally making her millions of dollars.
1: Yes.
0: Which is how it should be.
1: Love it.
0: We love that. We love Zara. All of that and more. If you missed any of the show, or of course you want to watch the show in its intended video format.
1: That's right.
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0: Zara Larsson has had nothing short of an insanely major year, which is so exciting as a fan of hers. We both are, for so long.
1: Of course.
0: You know, she's had success, but this year has been
1: it's gotten to a new level now.
0: Next level. And I actually had talked to her 3 years ago, right when a lot of people don't know she did this. She purchased her masters.
1: Right, yeah.
0: She owns the rights to her music. She owns her catalog. So now when songs like Lush Life and Symphony are recently going re-viral, Midnight Sun's doing huge, she's making money.
1: Cash.
0: And we just got the chance to catch up with her and talk about both my conversation with her 3 years ago and where she's at right now. Our clip with Zara Larsson is coming up next on XYZ.
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2: I got a really cool opportunity to talk to Zara Larsson 3 years ago in a really relaxed setting. We were in the recording studio, and her and I talked a lot about music because she had just, a lot of people don't know this, bought her catalog.
3: Huge.
2: Her master. Songs that even she didn't write, but right. Now she was on. Now she owns songs like Lush Life, like Symphony, which is going viral.
3: The biggest ones.
2: And now, of course, her current music as well. Just got the chance to catch up with her again to talk about how those two things correlate 3 years later. She was making an investment 3 years ago. Now she's making real money.
3: Bank.
2: Here's a conversation with Zara Larsson.
4: You also 3 years ago told me that you had purchased your catalog and you purchased your masters.
5: Yeah,
2: I remember deciding, like, was there a moment you're like, I need to get my catalog at some point?
5: It's a rarity for it to happen. The majority of it, like, for me now is, feels like, because it's not even for me right now. It might be for my kids.
2: Sure.
5: And it's an investment. You know, you're 100% right. But the stream of income is, like, so much higher now. And then I just know that it's in my name. And then in a few years, you know, I'll own all the masters 100% and all the copyright and all the... just know every song that I've been a part of. And it took a long time. It took a couple of years, a few years for sure, to really reach that agreement. It's really nice. I feel like a boss.
4: Everyone's seeing Lush Life pop up right now. And they're like, oh, that's so cool. It's like breaking top 40. And it's
5: right.
4: And I'm like, do you know how much money she's making right now? That let's talk about that part.
5: No, like, that's so insane. Isn't that funny how that happened?
3: That worked out.
5: Lush Life is 10 years old.
4: Yeah, and that's not even a song you wrote. And so it's really unique to be able to get the chance to own that kind of a master.
5: It really is. I was even thinking about, like, it blew up because I had this amazing girl come up on stage and do the dance with me, which was completely unprepared. And then she just made the dance blow up.
4: The stream numbers go up too. And
5: crazy.
4: She's very nice and very happy, but this is a boss right here. We talked a lot of business last time too.
5: No, it is actually so incredible because, like you said, I didn't write the song, but now I have ownership of the song.
2: So cool. Zara Larsson, not only seeing the success that she's been working so hard for so long for, but now she also gets to reap the business rewards from that too.
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3: Sure.
2: It's XYZ with Eric Zachary. 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
1: Forecast for North Iowa and Southern Minnesota. Lows dip down to about 43 tonight under partly cloudy skies. Southeasterly winds around 5 miles per hour. Mainly sunny skies tomorrow. High temperatures reach up to 65. Lows level off around 50 tomorrow night. Clear skies. Sunny skies and dry Sunday and Monday with highs in the mid-60s. And that's your forecast from North Iowa and Southern Minnesota's weather leader, Star 106. Currently 45.

0: Mom's hot take on XYZ with their Zachary. It's all brought to you by T-Mobile. My mom joins the show to provide her perspective on what's trending. Hi, Mom. Today, you wanted to talk about...
1: As celebrities in general, I think that the whole cycle of celebrities, we need to talk about being more positive than negative and less invasive.
0: Less invasive of celebrities.
2: You want to be nicer to the people at the top.
1: Yes.
0: Yeah. The 1%ers need a chance,
2: right,
0: Jordan.
2: Right. Okay.
0: We'll talk about that next. First, can we talk about how you're doing this from a storage unit?
1: It's not a storage unit. It is my own personal open air space closet.
0: You look like you're in a thrift consignment shop right now.
1: That's exactly the look I was going for. Thank
0: you. Okay. All right. I don't know if she redecorated the studio or she moved into Home Goods. One of the two. Mom's hot take is coming up next.
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2: Mom's hot take on XYZ with Eric Zachary. My mom joining the show to provide her perspective on what's trending in pop culture and today.
3: Hello.
2: You were German, man. Hello.
3: Hello.
2: My mom joining the show, all thanks to T-Mobile, because today you wanted to talk about not just...
3: Be nicer to celebrities. Let's get them back on a pedestal. I know that sounds ridiculous, I think we're just bringing their dirty laundry too much into
2: You don't like the Real Housewives angle of it all, is what you're saying?
3: No, I don't. I never have. I've never watched those shows. Honestly, everybody thinks I would be the one to watch them, and I have. I've never watched an episode of The Kardashians. I've never watched an episode of The Real Housewives.
4: Mm-hmm. Sure.
3: Or any of those things.
2: So you like the illusion that all celebrities are sweet and kind and fairy godmothers, and we should only see the best of them.
3: I like the illusion of just being nicer to celebrities. Lately in the news, you've heard a lot of bad things about some of these celebrities and their children. And it's like, just stop. We don't need to go there. Let's just stop.
2: I agree with you. If you're referring to like celebrities that are going through hardships, like I don't think we need to spotlight that for drama.
4: For sure, yeah.
2: There are celebrities that are on an occasion exposed because they're just not good people and they treat people awful.
4: Poorly, yeah.
2: And that's getting exposed more than it used to because...
3: Like, oh...
2: Like who?
3: J-Lo?
4: What's J-Lo?
2: What did J-Lo do?
3: She seems like she's not a nice person. A lot of people are really getting mad at her right now.
2: So you just went from let's be nicer to celebrities to just
4: I don't think that person's
2: throwing
4: good.
2: A dart in the dark and hitting Jennifer Lopez?
3: I just watched something and then they were saying like she's over. Like don't be that way anymore. Or Taylor Swift, what is she, 40? She needs to start acting a little bit nicer.
2: Do you know what the word integrity means? Like or moral leg to stand on?
3: Sure, I can get down and dirty with the best of them.
4: No, we know, we know, we know. We're not asking for that. Please don't do that.
2: Well, I'm saying don't do what I just did. But hey, if we're gonna do it, yeah. All right. XYZ with Eric Zachary, mom's hot take. It's all brought to you by T-Mobile.
3: Sorry, Taylor.
2: It's better over here. 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

0: out of it.
1: Okay, well, I hope you like my mixtape.
2: Daddy Netflix, or as you may know him, Ted Sarandos, the
3: that
2: CEO
3: is
2: of Netflix, is saying that the platform is not growing fast enough.
3: Yeah, I don't like hearing about billionaires' problems, but basically he's saying because they are not using AI or generative platforms, like Netflix is down like maybe like 2% from what it was this time last year.
2: Which is crazy.
3: Which is, yeah, like, you know, boo-hoo.
2: Stop making Hallmark movies and start competing with Hulu and Apple in terms of the quality that you produce.
3: I guess like the big thing is like Netflix is struggling to get like more live programming like NFL games as opposed to the Peacocks and the Hulus of the world.
2: Well, those are coming from major,
3: right?
2: You know,
3: but again, I don't care.
2: Yeah. I don't know. I just think it's a content problem. And maybe if you stopped bringing up those subscription fees like daily.
3: Or maybe, did we need another season of Emily in Paris?
2: No, probably
3: not. Come on.
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0: I see a headline like this and it comes off as a threat.
1: 100%.
0: Fast and the Furious, after however many movies about family and Vin Diesel, is now getting a TV series on Peacock.
1: Yes.
0: Produced by
1: Vin Diesel himself.
0: Of course, because that check is never ending for his family.
1: Well, see, I think it should have ended at some point. There's no shade. Like, it's obviously a huge franchise, but things need to end. It's not for Fast and Furious. This was in NBC's upfronts that... You know, this is totally going to happen. It's been greenlit for Peacock, so it could be a little edgier.
0: Is he
1: going to
0: be in it, or is it like a new origin story?
1: As of right now, all we know is that he is executive producing it.
0: Okay.
1: They do have showrunners attached to it, but nothing if he's going to... I'm sure it's Vin
0: He'll
1: Diesel.
0: He'll make a cameo.
1: He'll make a cameo, if anything. Mm-hmm. But, you know, it's also like 25 years of Fast and Furious because it came out in 2001.
0: Got it.
1: So it's...
0: They're getting the rides at Universal.
1: Yeah. They're doing everything.
0: Start powdering up the bald head now for the camera. but Vin Diesel, like, executive producing a new Fast and the Furious TV show on Peacock.
2: Yeah, turn it up.
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1: All right, that is it for us on XYZ with Eric Zachary. Jordan and I pulling solo duty. Well, I guess duo duty.
2: Yeah. But we had a lot of people on the show today.
1: Yeah, I mean, Audrey popped through with Indie Fridays, as she does every single Friday. Zara Larsson on the show. Yeah. Always exciting to talk to her, especially considering I got the chance to talk to her 3 years ago, right when she acquired her master's and her entire catalog.
2: That is such an accomplishment.
1: And a lot of people didn't know that. Yeah, and even back then, like, they didn't know what it meant, right? Sure. And they're like, cool, you got Lush Life. Like, it's never going to go off again.
2: Right.
1: Joke's on them 3 years later.
2: Boom.
1: Not only Lush Life, now she's having Symphony go viral. Yep. She did that song with Clean Bandit.
2: Yep.
1: And of course, she has her own songs right now, like Midnight Sun, that are just all over the place. Her track with Pink Panthers.
2: Yep.
1: So very excited to have her on the show. Always excited to have Jordan on the show.
2: And for having me.
1: Most excited to hang out with you, hearing or seeing this on the show. 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Search for us wherever you do that. In the meantime, have an amazing weekend.
2: Have fun.
1: And don't go to a Halloween party yet. It's too soon.
2: Too soon. Too early.
1: I already saw too many people dressed up. We'll see you on Monday. Bye.
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10: Here's your updated forecast for North Iowa and Southern Minnesota. Lows dip down to about 43 tonight under partly cloudy skies, southeasterly winds around 5 miles per hour. Mainly sunny skies tomorrow. High temperatures reach up to 65. Lows level off around 50 tomorrow night. Clear skies. Sunny skies and dry Sunday and Monday with highs in the mid-60s. And that's your forecast from North Iowa and Southern Minnesota's weather leader, Star 106. Currently, it's 43 degrees.

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7: Here's your updated forecast for North Iowa and southern Minnesota. Daytime highs approaching 67 today under mainly sunny skies, southerly winds 10 to 15 miles per hour. Mainly clear again tonight, lows around 49, highs around 65 tomorrow, mainly sunny skies. Bright sunshine and dry Monday and Tuesday, mid-60s, Monday upper 60s by Tuesday. And that's your forecast from North Iowa and southern Minnesota's weather leader, Star 106. Right now, 50.
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5: Forecast for North Iowa and Southern Minnesota. Daytime highs approaching 67 today. Under mainly sunny skies, southerly winds 10 to 15 miles per hour. Mainly clear again tonight. Lows around 49. Highs around 65 tomorrow. Mainly sunny skies. Bright sunshine and dry. Monday and Tuesday, mid-60s. Monday, upper 60s by Tuesday. And that's your forecast from North Iowa and Southern Minnesota's weather leader, Star 106. Right now, 50.

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6: Hey, it's Rob Sand. 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But if we haven't met yet, let me introduce myself. I was raised in Decorah, where I learned to hunt and fish and learned right from wrong.

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1: Here's your updated forecast for North Iowa and Southern Minnesota. Daytime highs approaching 67 today. Under mainly sunny skies, southerly winds 10 to 15 miles per hour. Mainly clear again tonight, lows around 49, highs around 65 tomorrow. Mainly sunny skies. Bright sunshine and dry Monday and Tuesday, mid-60s. Monday, upper 60s by Tuesday. And that's your forecast from North Iowa and Southern Minnesota's weather leader, Star 106. Currently 57.

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6: Here's your updated forecast for North Iowa and Southern Minnesota. Daytime highs approaching 67 today. Under mainly sunny skies, southerly winds 10 to 15 miles per hour. Mainly clear again tonight, lows around 49, highs around 65 tomorrow. Mainly sunny skies. Bright sunshine and dry Monday and Tuesday, mid-60s. Monday, upper 60s by Tuesday. And that's your forecast from North Iowa and Southern Minnesota's weather leader, Star 106. Right now, 63.
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6: 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I was raised in Decorah, where I learned to hunt and fish and learned right from wrong. 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I'll be a governor for all and make Iowa not redder or bluer, but better and truer. 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
8: Here's your updated forecast for North Iowa and southern Minnesota. Daytime highs approaching 67 today under mainly sunny skies, southerly winds 10 to 15 miles per hour. Mainly clear again tonight, lows around 49, highs around 65 tomorrow, mainly sunny skies. Bright sunshine and dry Monday and Tuesday, mid-60s, Monday, upper 60s by Tuesday. And that's your forecast from North Iowa and southern Minnesota's weather leader, Star 106. Right now, 63.

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1: Here's your updated forecast for North Iowa and Southern Minnesota. 67 this afternoon under mainly clear skies. Southerly winds 10 to 20 miles per hour. 49 tonight, mainly clear. Lots of sunshine tomorrow, 65. Lots of sunshine and dry Monday and Tuesday, mid-60s. Monday, upper 60s by Tuesday. And that's your forecast from North Iowa and Southern Minnesota's weather leader, Star 106. Right now, it's 64 degrees.
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0: 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Thanks, Mom and Dad. 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I'll be a governor for all and make Iowa not redder or bluer, but better and truer. 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
8: 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Now try your basement. There's a pair of overalls that overall you're not so into anymore. A perfectly good laptop that hasn't sat in your lap in months. And even more stuff, but still no jobs? 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
16: Forecast for North Iowa and Southern Minnesota. 67 this afternoon under mainly clear skies. Southerly winds 10 to 20 miles per hour. 49 tonight, mainly clear. Lots of sunshine tomorrow, 65. Lots of sunshine and dry Monday and Tuesday, mid-60s. Monday, upper 60s by Tuesday. And that's your forecast from North Iowa and Southern Minnesota's weather leader, Star 106. Currently, it's 68 degrees.
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16: 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I was raised in Decorah, where I learned to hunt and fish and learned right from wrong. 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I'll be a governor for all and make Iowa not redder or bluer, but better and truer. 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
18: forecast for North Iowa and Southern Minnesota. 67 this afternoon under mainly clear skies. Southerly winds 10 to 20 miles per hour. 49 tonight, mainly clear. Lots of sunshine tomorrow, 65. Lots of sunshine and dry Monday and Tuesday, mid-60s. Monday, upper 60s by Tuesday. And that's your forecast from North Iowa and Southern Minnesota's weather leader, Star 106. 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
3: Here's your updated forecast for North Iowa and Southern Minnesota. Sunshine mixed with clouds at times this afternoon with a high of 68. South winds 10 to 15 miles per hour. Mainly clear skies tonight. Lows level off around 49. Sunny skies tomorrow. High of 65. Clear skies and dry Monday and Tuesday. Mid-60s Monday. Upper 60s by Tuesday. And that's your forecast from North Iowa and Southern Minnesota's weather leader, Star 106. Right now, 68.
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0: in American history, or as the guy that loves pizza. But if we haven't met yet, let me introduce myself. I was raised in Decorah, where I learned to hunt and fish and learned right from wrong. Thanks, Mom and Dad. I'm married with two boys, 10 and 12, in Iowa public schools. Before I was state auditor, I was Iowa's chief public corruption prosecutor, prosecuting cases like the Iowa Film Office tax credit scandal. Now I'm running for governor because I love Iowa and I'm worried about the direction we're going in. Costs are too high, there's too much corruption, and cancer rates are out of control. I want to solve these problems and end the extreme partisanship on both sides standing in the way. So if you're looking for a new direction with more accountability, check out my plans at robsand.com. I'll be a governor for all and make Iowa not redder or bluer, but better and truer. Paid for by Rob Sand for Iowa.
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4: 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I'll be a governor for all and make Iowa not redder or bluer, but better and truer. 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
6: Here's your updated forecast for North Iowa and Southern Minnesota. Sunshine mixed with clouds at times this afternoon, with daytime highs approaching 70. Winds out of the south, 10 to 15 miles per hour. Mainly clear skies tonight, lows dip down to about 50. Clear skies tomorrow, daytime highs approaching 66. Clear skies and dry Monday and Tuesday, with highs in the upper 60s. And that's your forecast from North Iowa and Southern Minnesota's weather leader, Star 106. Currently, it's 70 degrees.

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6: Thomas, your State Farm agent in Mason City. Are we addicted to our phones? I was recently at a baseball game and noticed, myself included, we all had our phones in our hands. It made me wonder, how addicted are we? And is this why we text while we drive? The answer I found is absolutely 100% yes. Medical evidence suggests the action of checking our phones creates a happy response in the brain. A recent study showed that more than 90% of those surveyed know that texting while driving is dangerous, but they admit that they do it anyway, and they find ways to rationalize their behavior. 30% even state they can easily do several things at the same time, including check their phone while driving. However, 82% of people that took steps to avoid this behavior found an equal, if not greater, satisfaction from doing so, suggesting that doing the right thing is actually more gratifying. How addicted to your phone are you? And can you take steps to prevent using it while driving? Try it. Try it for one day. 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You may save a life that day.
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11: Here's your updated forecast for North Iowa and Southern Minnesota. Lows around 50 tonight under mainly clear skies, southwest winds 5 to 10 miles per hour. Daytime highs approaching 66 tomorrow. Ample sunshine expected. Clear skies tomorrow night, 42. Sunny skies and dry Monday and Tuesday with highs in the upper 60s. And that's your forecast from North Iowa and Southern Minnesota's weather leader, Star 106. Right now, it's 70 degrees.
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6: Here's your updated forecast for North Iowa and Southern Minnesota. Lows around 50 tonight under mainly clear skies, southwest winds 5 to 10 miles per hour. Daytime highs approaching 66. Tomorrow, ample sunshine expected. Clear skies tomorrow night, 42. Sunny skies and dry Monday and Tuesday with highs in the upper 60s. And that's your forecast from North Iowa and Southern Minnesota's weather leader, Star 106. Right now, it's 70 degrees.

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7: 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Prize Picks also has an improved search functionality and live box scores to track your picks without having to leave the app. Plus, with their social feature, you can find popular picks that users love and copy them in just one click. 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That's right. 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Prize Picks. 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
9: 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I also got $200 in bonus bets just for betting $10 when I signed up for Bet365. 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
10: Sand, you may know me as the state auditor that uncovered a record amount of misspent taxpayer money, or the guy that uncovered the largest lottery rigging scheme in American history, or as the guy that loves pizza. But if we haven't met yet, let me introduce myself. I was raised in Decorah, where I learned to hunt and fish and learned right from wrong. Thanks, Mom and Dad. I'm married with 2 boys, 10 and 12, in Iowa public schools. Before I was state auditor, I was Iowa's chief public corruption prosecutor, prosecuting cases like the Iowa Film Office tax credit scandal. Now I'm running for governor because I love Iowa and I'm worried about the direction we're going in. Costs are too high, there's too much corruption, and cancer rates are out of control. I want to solve these problems and end the extreme partisanship on both sides.

0: 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So if you're looking for a new direction with more accountability, check out my plans at robsand.com. I'll be a governor for all and make Iowa not redder or bluer, but better and truer. 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
5: Here's your updated forecast for North Iowa and Southern Minnesota. Lows around 50 tonight under mainly clear skies. Southwest winds 5 to 10 miles per hour. Daytime highs approaching 66. Tomorrow, ample sunshine expected. Clear skies tomorrow night, 42. Sunny skies and dry Monday and Tuesday with highs in the upper 60s. And that's your forecast from North Iowa and Southern Minnesota's weather leader, Star 106. Right now, 70.

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Oh my, my, oh my, my love. I take one look at you, you're taking me out.